redemption. You cut some strings and everything will fade away. You try to use some physical connection. There's nothing left for you to say. By the

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You are listening to BGN Radio. BGN. Just like

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See you at the bar, you was hardly talking. That's when I knew that your heart was scarring. Friends to lovers need a part to star in. Like, wait, babe, let me ask your pardon. This ain't Gucci, this is Prada, darling. If you want something, you can ask.

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0: what it feels like.
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0: And this is what it feels like. And this is what it feels like.

0: I'm Sia.
1: Doing it. Standing in the
2: hallway. How you doing? I'm Mark.
3: I'm Danny.
4: I'm Glenn.
2: And we are the Squids.
0: Estás escuchando la radio italiana. En

0: BPM.
1: Yeah. Hey, this is One Republic.
0: La radio italiana.
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3: 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I'm Alex.
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2: Sintonízate.

making a change today. 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I heard you was giving your chain away. That's kinda like giving your fame away. What's wrong with you? I sit in a box where the owners do. A boss is a role that I've grown into. I love you to death.

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Killers in the jungle. 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Killers in the jungle. Yo, listen, you hear that? Killers in the jungle. Killers in the jungle. Killers in the jungle.

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0: 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Killers in the jungle. 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

0: 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Jenny, only thought about Jimmy, but asked was I a virgin, like some kid in Derwin? 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
1: Now, wait a minute!
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0: Jennifer O'Jenny. 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Jenny, tease my homeboy Granny. 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She was known as a garden tool.
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1: Fool.
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1: And I got
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1: And I got
0: put a bad bitch.

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1: I don't wanna play out. 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In a city full of suicide dreams, movie stars and scenes, plastic cemeteries. 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Tropicana and sand. All I ever wanted was a jam. All I ever needed was a plan.

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It's how to use some physical connection. There's nothing left for you to say, by the way.